a catch and bake a new break to create a new batch to build up the pressure. Beyond all measure, X will mark the spot where we flex our treasure at leisure. For

0: Ain't you jungling, guy?
1: I got the Tarzan of Jada Jungle just swinging on the vine this morning, mate. I'm telling you, this could turn Hare Krishna into a bad boy.
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2: You seem so confident, I feel so unsure. When I take you in my arms and lead you through the door. 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What was

0: shorty boy when it comes to this old acca. 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Yeah, I know. 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
1: Ran our boys off.
0: Being used man in this time, you know? Yeah, I know. 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Eggy locked up. Being used man in this time, you know? Yeah, I know. 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Eggy locked up. Locked up for the nickel with the feds for a pistol.

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A reinvention of the secret weapon beneath the Apple, Eve, and Adam bomb. The meaning of a two-stepper running backwards, leaping to the deep abyss. Flashing thirsty teeth, reaching for a cash purse, wishing bone.

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Las colores ont changé desde today. 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
1: You call that a whale?
2: Ah! What sort of fish are you?
3: I'm not a real fish at all, you stupid man.
2: What are you if you're not a fish?

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1: The lifeboat has come to rescue.
2: I've been shipwrecked.
3: Well, after being shipwrecked, no doubt you will be ready for lunch.
4: When the fisherman got his breath back,
5: they had a lovely picnic supper of fish and chips. It was the best fish supper they'd ever tasted.

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If the earth had breasts, they could be here. At the core of this life is spirit. If the world had womb, it would be here. In this place of beginnings, the idea of race as a misnomer. The world is one divided into many. The breath, the landscape of possibilities, the cleansing thought of circles, our seamless existence, causes and effect, the blindness of bad thinking, dressed in the suit of dogma. It is thought that makes things ugly, a false belief that drives the hand to act upon the world improper, a stray note in a song. In a perfect moment, we could be one. The richness in this moment, more than drums and sun-kissed skin, more than flag waving and staking claims. A family regrouping for the joy of the planet, a school of perfecting the soul, where we learn the words to the human song, heartbeats as common music, the breath and the land connecting us, excuses the links to our chains. We could dance on a dirt floor of color and splendor, each fingerprint making its contribution. The world's children nourished from the wisdom of oneness. Hear the rhythms of light. Shed your chains and dance. Drink of the living waters of vision and dreams. Wash your

Warning! The Hell's Angels are on the way, with a winged skull head as their emblem, and a Nazi swastika tattoo on their arm. They come roaring out of the dust, to menace, to intimidate, to destroy. Here, now, for the very first time, the shattering true story of the Hell's Angels.

0: the behavior of the politicians has at times been rather weird, and they do things that...
1: Behavior of the politicians has at times been rather weird, and